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Then it's a bland kind of torture. You play the mother and wife.

by the telephone. Lift up the receiver, I'll make you a believer. Take second best, put me to the test. Things on your chest,

that mama, she got it sticking in the cameraman. And we could have some. And he's up there. What's that? Hawaiian noises. He's banging on a

the jungle are living some little men and women. They are our past.